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0: 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Quiet Riot in that set. 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John Tora is going to rock a Quiet Riot and do up a Tora. 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Hey, coming up tomorrow at 5 on your ride home, we have your 5 o'clock cartoons and What's in My Pocket. 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
5: With Steve Thomas and the Morning Drive's First Warning Weather, I'm meteorologist Paul Trombley. Lows dip down to about 54 tonight under clear skies. Clear skies again tomorrow. Daytime highs approaching 76. Tomorrow night, 47. Bright sunshine and dry Tuesday and Wednesday. Upper 70s Tuesday, low 80s by Wednesday. That's First Warning Weather from the Withers Weather Center on the Classic Rock Station.
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0: 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What a great one from Steve Winwood, While You See a Chance. On your Lost Classic weekend, he was hanging out with John Fogerty on tour on the Legacy Tour. Man, that was a pretty cool tour. John Fogerty and Steve Winwood together. 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Hey, you want to win a trip to Vegas Halloween weekend? 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
5: With Steve Thomas and the Morning Drive's First Warning Weather, I'm meteorologist Paul Trombley. Lows dip down to about 54 tonight under clear skies. Bright sunshine tomorrow, 76. 47 tomorrow night. Sunny skies and dry Tuesday and Wednesday. Upper 70s Tuesday, low 80s by Wednesday. That's First Warning Weather from the Withers Weather Center on the Classic Rock Station.

0: 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Eddie Money, I want to go back with Mud on your Lost Classic weekend. 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
3: 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It's the Fall Local Author Fair, Saturday, October 24th, starting at 1 o'clock at the Cape Girardeau Public Library. 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
2: 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And that's just fine with us. 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

0: The Steve Miller Band, Running from the Law with Take the Money and Run. Paul McCartney, Bryan Adams, and Pink Floyd were also on the run. Our cardiac session continues with Tom Petty, Van Halen, and more when we come back.
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5: With Steve Thomas and the Morning Drive's First Warning Weather, I'm meteorologist Paul Trombley. Lows dip down to about 54 tonight under clear skies. Bright sunshine tomorrow, 76. 47 tomorrow night. Sunny skies and dry Tuesday and Wednesday. Upper 70s Tuesday, low 80s by Wednesday. That's First Warning Weather from the Withers Weather Center on the Classic Rock Station.
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0: 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Before that, Van Halen was running with the devil. We heard the Police, and Tom Petty was at the starting line. We'll put the running shoes away for now. Next up, we're slowing the pace and walking it off when Flashback returns.
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0: Walking across the finish line with Dire Straits and Walk of Life. Also keeping the pace were Aerosmith, Eddie Money, and the James Gang. That wraps up today's workout. We'll take a quick breather and be back to kick off another hour right after this.
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0: This week's newscast begins in 2023, when the Sphere opened in Las Vegas with Irish rockers U2 launching a 40-show residency titled U2 Octung Baby Live at Sphere. 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

And in 1974, born out of Free and Mott the Hoople, supergroup Bad Company hit number one in America with their debut album. 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
7: With Steve Thomas and the Morning Drive's First Warning Weather, I'm meteorologist Paul Trombley. Lows dip down to about 54 tonight under clear skies. Bright sunshine tomorrow, 76. 47 tomorrow night. Sunny skies and dry Tuesday and Wednesday. Upper 70s Tuesday, low 80s by Wednesday. That's First Warning Weather from the Withers Weather Center on the Classic Rock Station.
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9: Welcome to the Flashback Rockstar Birthday Party. Blowing out 64 candles this week is Motley Crue founding member and drummer Tommy Lee. From the band's early days on the Sunset Strip to their rise as one of the defining acts of the 80s, it's the Crue on Flashback.
10: Hey, this

Fleetwood Mac, featuring guitarist Lindsey Buckingham, who's celebrating birthday number 77 this week. And a birthday shout-out to Genesis co-founder and guitarist Mike Rutherford, who's turning 76 this week.

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0: And finally, happy birthday to frontman, songwriter, and bassist of The Police, Gordon Sumner, a.k.a. 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

0: wrapping up our family affair with the Young Brothers in AC/DC. 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
2: Carol Miller here, and it's time to get the let out for an anniversary show.

Zeppelin released their third album, Led Zeppelin III, on October 5th, 1970. So this is the 56th anniversary. Zeppelin III was more notable for Zeppelin's expanded focus on folk and acoustic music, which shocked many fans, critics, and even Zeppelin's recording company. But they still included heavier material.

0: Gallows Pole, and Since I've Been Loving You, two of the heavier songs from Led Zeppelin III. Jimmy Page and Robert Plant came up with much of the more acoustic Zeppelin III material at a remote cottage in Wales called Branneror. I spoke to Jimmy Page a few years ago and asked him...
1: Zeppelin III, okay, you were up at the cottage there. Anything we don't know about that cottage?
2: Yeah, you probably heard about it. No electricity there. Log fire, wood fire, but we had... Well, both of us, Robert and I, had cassette tapes.

0: Tangerine, a song Jimmy Page originally wrote when he was in the Yardbirds and imported for Led Zeppelin III, as it especially fit in with some of the album's more acoustic material. As usual in those days, some of those pesky rock critics had something negative to say about Zeppelin. In this case, they called Tangerine teeny bopper. We'll hear more from Jimmy Page and lots more about Led Zeppelin III on his 56th anniversary here on Get the Let Out. You're with Carol Miller.
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0: Okay, we're back on Get the Lead Out, celebrating the 56th anniversary of the release of Led Zeppelin III. In mid-1970, Led Zeppelin had just come off a rigorous North American tour and needed a vacation, and they also wanted to write. Page and Plant retreated to that isolated cottage in Wales with the now famous name of Branneror off an unnamed road from the village of Furness in Ceredigion, Wales. Branneror was without running water and electricity and was very isolated. Jimmy Page told me a little bit more about it.
10: No electricity, but we were able to record. The one number that comes out of there is That's the Way. Again, that's taken on mythical proportions, but That's the Way came from there.

0: That's the Way from Led Zeppelin 3, the quieter side of Led Zeppelin. As the remote cottage recording location Brannaroar encouraged Page and Plant to listen to and be inspired by acoustic and folk artists like Burt Jansch and John Fahey. After they prepared the initial material for Led Zeppelin 3, Page and Plant relocated to another rural location, the Headley Grange Stone Workhouse in East Hampshire, England. At Headley Grange, they were joined by John Bonham and John Paul Jones for additional contributions in recording. Some of the Led Zeppelin 3 album was also recorded in London. John Bonham commented on the sound of Led Zeppelin 3.
1: You know, if you've listened to all the albums, you'll be able to listen to something and say, that sounds like Zeppelin. It's a sound, you know. But in actual fact, each album is very different. There's a lot of different things on each one. And I thought 3 was especially different from 1 and 2, which were basically very heavy sort of music. And there's a lot of acoustic stuff on 3.
0: And Bonham also had a writing credit on one of the heavier songs, Out on the Tiles.

It was always like that with Led Zeppelin. Who do they think they are to be so pompous? And we weren't being pompous. We did come from the land of the ice and snow. We were guests of the Icelandic government. We were on a cultural mission representing the musicians of Britain. And we were invited to Reykjavik to play a concert. And it was most phenomenal.

0: Out on the Tiles and Immigrant Song, two of the heavier songs on Zeppelin III, along with the blues, acoustic, and electric folk. The album art for Led Zeppelin III was as distinctive as the music. We'll hear about that look next on Get the Led Out. You're with Carol Miller on the 56th anniversary of Led Zeppelin III.
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0: 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Prize winners are restricted to winning once every 30 days per station. Winners will have 30 days to claim their prize, otherwise it will become property of this station and Winters Broadcasting. All participants in the contest agree to hold harmless any of our sponsors and the radio station should any problem occur. Prize winner must release the radio station in all aspects. Each winner will be required to sign a release form allowing the use of their name and likeness for promotional purposes, as well as acknowledge receipt of prize offered and releasing the station from any further liability. All decisions of Winners Broadcasting concerning the contest are final. Winners must provide photo ID and proof of age before accepting prize. Special contests such as Diamond of the Day, Payroll Payoff, 10 Songs in 10 Seconds, and others will have additional rules posted during the runtime of the contest. Failure to follow the rules will result in disqualification. Prizes are non-transferable to cash.
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5: With Steve Thomas and the Morning Drive's First Warning Weather, I'm meteorologist Paul Trombley. Lows dip down to about 54 tonight under clear skies. Bright sunshine tomorrow, 76. 47 tomorrow night. Sunny skies and dry Tuesday and Wednesday. Upper 70s Tuesday, low 80s by Wednesday. That's First Warning Weather from the Withers Weather Center on the Classic Rock Station.
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6: Get the Let Out continues, celebrating the 56th anniversary of the release of Led Zeppelin III. The album cover was designed by a multimedia artist called Zacron. Jimmy Page had met him in art school. Page gave Zacron the initial idea of a revolving wheel called a Vovel for the cover. And this Vovel was based on crop rotation charts. There were cutouts in the Vovel with assorted images, so the album sleeve would always look different.

0: Celebration Day and Friends, Electric Folk from Led Zeppelin III, our 55th anniversary salute today on Get the Let Out. Some fans and those pesky rock critics had a lot to say about Led Zeppelin III, and not all of it was good. That next on Get the Let Out. This is Carol Miller.
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10: 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It's preschool story time Tuesday morning starting at 11 o'clock at the Cape Girardeau Public Library. Need more details? 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
0: Okay, this is Get the Let Out. You're with Carol Miller. We've been saluting the 56th anniversary of Led Zeppelin III, which came out on October 5th, 1970. Advance orders for the album in the U.S. were close to a million, and neither the fans nor the rock critics knew there was going to be a lot of acoustic and folky material. Journalist Chris Needs commented,
11: "The third album got slagged off a bit for having this predominantly acoustic mood, but I thought that was a good move because it didn't typecast them as a hard rock band. And then when they came out with the fourth album, which was The Monster, that made it all the more of a peak."

Brunnier Stomp, named after the Brunner Ore Cottage, but misspelled on the record label, and hats off to Roy Harper, an interesting salute to a folk rock singer who was a friend of the band. The amount of negative press Zeppelin III received caused Jimmy Page to stop giving interviews for 18 months and affected Robert Plant as well. And just FYI, I personally thought the critics were just jealous of Zeppelin. And so, Led Zeppelin III was initially not one of Zeppelin's best-selling albums. But in time, the critics and the audience caught up. And it's gone over 6 times platinum in the U.S. alone. And it's another Led Zeppelin album that has stood the half-century mark. That's our show for this week. This show was written and produced by myself, Carol Miller, for Quarter Hour Building and Maintenance Limited. Our line producer is Joe Cristiano, with additional production by Paul Logos. Production and research materials from Steve Sauer. And thank yous to Stefan Jones, Charles Steinauer, Vanessa Cahookum, and all our associates at United Stations Radio Networks. This is Carol Miller. Thanks for listening and getting the lead out.

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2: With Steve Thomas in the Morning Drive's First Warning Weather, I'm meteorologist Paul Trombley. Lows level off around 54 overnight under clear skies. Bright sunshine again Monday. Highs level off around 76. Lows around 47 Monday night. Clear skies and dry Tuesday and Wednesday. Upper 70s Tuesday. Low 80s by Wednesday. That's First Warning Weather from the Withers Weather Center on the Classic Rock Station.

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13: With Steve Thomas in the Morning Drive's First Warning Weather, I'm meteorologist Paul Trombley. Lows level off around 54 overnight under clear skies. Bright sunshine again Monday. Highs level off around 76. Lows around 47 Monday night. Clear skies and dry Tuesday and Wednesday. Upper 70s Tuesday. Low 80s by Wednesday. That's First Warning Weather from the Withers Weather Center on the Classic Rock Station.
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12: With Steve Thomas and the Morning Drive's First Warning Weather, I'm meteorologist Paul Trombley. Clear skies overnight with lows around 54. Sunny skies Monday, 77. Monday night, 50. Clear skies and dry Tuesday and Wednesday, upper 70s Tuesday, low 80s by Wednesday. That's First Warning Weather from the Withers Weather Center on the Classic Rock Station.
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8: With Steve Thomas and the Morning Drive's First Warning Weather, I'm meteorologist Paul Trombley. 54 overnight under clear skies. Sunny skies again Monday, 77. Lows around 50 Monday night. Bright sunshine and dry Tuesday and Wednesday. Upper 70s Tuesday, low 80s by Wednesday. That's First Warning Weather from the Withers Weather Center on the Classic Rock Station.
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13: With Steve Thomas and the Morning Drive's First Warning Weather, I'm meteorologist Paul Trombley. 54 overnight under clear skies. Sunny skies again Monday, 77. Lows around 50 Monday night. Bright sunshine and dry Tuesday and Wednesday. Upper 70s Tuesday, low 80s by Wednesday. That's First Warning Weather from the Withers Weather Center on the Classic Rock Station.

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0: 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It's the Doors and Roadhouse Blues as we keep you rocking on this Monday. Now, I've got Journey coming up, Tom Petty and Heartbreakers in just a few minutes. Plus, we'll check your morning comedy quickie. It's all next here on the Classic Rock Station, 1.7 KGMO.
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2: Missouri voters are preparing for a busy November ballot with several statewide questions. The measures cover issues including abortion, congressional districts, and limits on lawmakers changing voter-approved laws. Election Day is November 3rd. Missouri is temporarily relaxing some trucking rules during the fall harvest. Governor Mike Kehoe's order allows heavier farm loads and gives farmers more flexibility moving crops. The changes are intended to lower costs during harvest season. Congress has approved legislation making Missouri's National Churchill Museum a National Historic Landmark. The museum is located in Fulton, where Winston Churchill delivered his famous Iron Curtain speech in 1946. The bill now goes to the president. That's your local headlines. Now, your first warning weather.
4: With Steve Thomas in the Morning Drive's First Warning Weather, I'm meteorologist Paul Trombley. Bright sunshine today, with daytime highs approaching 77. Clear skies tonight, lows level off around 50. Daytime highs approaching 78 tomorrow. Bright sunshine expected. Clear skies and dry Wednesday and Thursday, with highs in the low 80s. That's First Warning Weather from the Withers Weather Center on the Classic Rock Station.
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0: 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Tom Petty, Wreck Me, as we keep you rocking out on another Monday morning. Now, Lynyrd Skynyrd's on the way. Nirvana coming up in just a few minutes. Let's go ahead and check our morning comedy quickie. This morning, we feature Mitch Hedberg, 100.7 KGMO.
1: My hotel doesn't have a 13th floor because of superstition, but come on, man. People on the 14th floor, you know what floor you're really on. What room are you in? 1401. No, you're not. Jump out the window. You will die earlier. Because 13 is an unlucky number, right? Well, then so should the letter B be, because B looks like a scrunched together 13. Hello, what is your name? Bob. Get the f*** away. If 13 is unlucky, then 12 and 14 are guilty by association. I saw you 12. You were hanging out with 13. No, I wasn't. I was with 11. You talked to 14 about that. What you got to say, 14? Me divided by 2 equals 7? All right, I was with 13.
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9: With Steve Thomas in the Morning Drive's First Warning Weather, I'm meteorologist Paul Trombley. Bright sunshine today with daytime highs approaching 77. Clear skies tonight, lows level off around 50. Daytime highs approaching 78 tomorrow. Bright sunshine expected. Clear skies and dry Wednesday and Thursday with highs in the low 80s. That's First Warning Weather from the Withers Weather Center on the Classic Rock Station.
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2: Missouri is temporarily relaxing some trucking rules during the fall harvest. Governor Mike Kehoe's order allows heavier farm loads and gives farmers more flexibility moving crops. The changes are intended to lower costs during harvest season. Congress has approved legislation making Missouri's National Churchill Museum a National Historic Landmark. The museum is located in Fulton, where Winston Churchill delivered his famous Iron Curtain speech in 1946. The bill now goes to the president. Missouri voters are preparing for a busy November ballot with several statewide questions. The measures cover issues including abortion, congressional districts, and limits on lawmakers changing voter-approved laws. Election Day is November 3rd. That's your local headlines. 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
4: With Steve Thomas in the Morning Drive's First Warning Weather, I'm meteorologist Paul Trombley. Bright sunshine today, with daytime highs approaching 77. Clear skies tonight, lows level off around 50. Daytime highs approaching 78 tomorrow. Bright sunshine expected. Clear skies and dry Wednesday and Thursday, with highs in the low 80s. That's First Warning Weather from the Withers Weather Center on the Classic Rock Station.
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0: Rock Station, 100.7 KGMO, Green Day. It's Tommy, your life as we keep you moving through another Monday. Now, we've got to get a little dramatic. Going to get you into some dad joke theater in just a few minutes. Crash Course from the Professor of Rock, Adam Reeder, on the way as well. 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
2: Congress has approved legislation making Missouri's National Churchill Museum a National Historic Landmark. The museum is located in Fulton, where Winston Churchill delivered his famous Iron Curtain speech in 1946. The bill now goes to the president. Missouri voters are preparing for a busy November ballot with several statewide questions. The measures cover issues including abortion, congressional districts, and limits on lawmakers changing voter-approved laws. Election Day is November 3rd. Missouri is temporarily relaxing some trucking rules during the fall harvest. Governor Mike Kehoe's order allows heavier farm loads and gives farmers more flexibility moving crops. The changes are intended to lower costs during harvest season. That's your local headlines. 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
4: With Steve Thomas in the Morning Drive's First Warning Weather, I'm meteorologist Paul Trombley. Bright sunshine today, with daytime highs approaching 77. Clear skies tonight, lows level off around 50. Daytime highs approaching 78 tomorrow. Bright sunshine expected. Clear skies and dry Wednesday and Thursday, with highs in the low 80s. That's First Warning Weather from the Withers Weather Center. 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
5: Blackwater by the Doobies might have been buried as a deep cut on the album What Were Once Vices Are Now Habits, but it got a surprise boost from regional radio DJs. The first station was WROV-AM in Roanoke, Virginia, near the actual Blackwater River. Midday personality Chuck Holloway latched onto the song and started playing Blackwater. His show generated great listener reaction on the request lines immediately. Soon word traveled to other places like Minneapolis and Hampton Roads. Doobie Brothers record label Warner Brothers couldn't ignore the buzz anymore. Even though it was never meant to be a single, it was the B-side to the actual A-side single, Another Park, Another Sunday. It wasn't long before Blackwater, written by Doobie co-founder lead guitarist Pat Simmons, became the focal track, rolling to number one on the Billboard Hot 100 back in 75. I'd like to hear some funky dick. Well, that's today's Crash Course. I'm the professor of rock, Adam Reeder. I'll see you in class this weekend on Classic Rock U.
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0: The Classic Rock Station with that stuff on KGMO. It's the Stones and Paint It Black as we rock out on this Monday. How about we get a little dramatic, shall we? Yeah, time for some dad joke theater.
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0: 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Rat coming up in a few minutes, plus your first morning weather. 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
11: With Steve Thomas in the Morning Drive's first warning weather, I'm meteorologist Paul Trombley. Bright sunshine today with daytime highs approaching 77. Clear skies tonight, lows level off around 50. Daytime highs approaching 78 tomorrow. Bright sunshine expected. Clear skies and dry Wednesday and Thursday with highs in the low 80s. That's first warning weather from the Withers Weather Center on the Classic Rock Station.
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0: 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It's rat round and round as we keep you rocking out on this Monday. Now, how would you like to win a trip to go see Metallica performing at the Sphere Halloween weekend? Well, it's a big trip. We got round trip airfare for two, three nights hotel in Vegas, tickets to Universal Horror Unleashed, and tickets to see Metallica performing at the Sphere Halloween night. So what do you need to do to win? Just listen right about 8:45. I'm going to give you a keyword. 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
3: This update brought to you by Progressive.
2: Missouri voters are preparing for a busy November ballot with several statewide questions. The measures cover issues including abortion, congressional districts, and limits on lawmakers changing voter-approved laws. Election Day is November 3rd. Missouri is temporarily relaxing some trucking rules during the fall harvest. Governor Mike Kehoe's order allows heavier farm loads and gives farmers more flexibility moving crops. The changes are intended to lower costs during harvest season. Congress has approved legislation making Missouri's National Churchill Museum a National Historic Landmark. The museum is located in Fulton, where Winston Churchill delivered his famous Iron Curtain speech in 1946. The bill now goes to the president. That's your local headlines. Now, your first warning weather.
4: With Steve Thomas in the Morning Drive's First Warning Weather, I'm meteorologist Paul Trombley. Bright sunshine today, with daytime highs approaching 77. Clear skies tonight, lows level off around 50. Daytime highs approaching 78 tomorrow. Bright sunshine expected. Clear skies and dry Wednesday and Thursday, with highs in the low 80s. That's First Warning Weather from the Withers Weather Center. 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
8: Today is October 5th, World Teachers Day. 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

0: 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Alice Cooper, it schools out as we keep you moving through this Monday. Hey, make sure to join us today after work. We got the 5 o'clock cartoons. Paul Vernon's going to be rocking your ride home and giving you a chance to win, too. You know, he's going to give you the clues. You figure out what's in my pocket, and you're going to win a mini cheesecake six-pack courtesy of the Cheesecake Ninja in Jackson. So get ready. It's What's in My Pocket today after work inside the 5 o'clock cartoons here on 100.7 KGMO. Night Rangers on the way. The Offspring coming up in a few minutes as well. 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
2: Missouri voters will decide next month whether to make elected county sheriffs a requirement in the state constitution. Most counties already elect sheriffs every 4 years. Amendment 8 would also make sheriffs harder to remove from office. Missouri families applying for food assistance now have to provide more financial documents. The new rules require proof of housing, utility, and child care costs, along with bank account information. The changes also apply when benefits are renewed. A new federal tax credit program could expand private school scholarship funding in Missouri. New federal guidance explains how states can participate beginning next year. Missouri already has a similar state tax credit program that helps fund scholarships for eligible students. That's your local headlines. Now, your first warning weather.
4: With Steve Thomas in the Morning Drive's First Warning Weather, I'm meteorologist Paul Trombley. Bright sunshine today, with daytime highs approaching 77. Clear skies tonight, lows level off around 50. Daytime highs approaching 78 tomorrow. Bright sunshine expected. Clear skies and dry Wednesday and Thursday, with highs in the low 80s. That's First Warning Weather from the Withers Weather Center on the Classic Rock Station.
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0: 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Come out and play as we keep you rocking on this Monday. All right. How about you check us out today at noon? 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
15: With Steve Thomas in the Morning Drive's First Warning Weather, I'm meteorologist Paul Trombley. Bright sunshine today with daytime highs approaching 77. Clear skies tonight, lows level off around 50. Daytime highs approaching 78 tomorrow. Bright sunshine expected. Clear skies and dry Wednesday and Thursday with highs in the low 80s. That's First Warning Weather from the Withers Weather Center on the Classic Rock Station.

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1: 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Now, we are getting closer and closer to the news of the truly bizarre. Go scrape the bottom of the barrel of the day as the internet. 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
3: Missouri families applying for food assistance now have to provide more financial documents. The new rules require proof of housing, utility, and child care costs, along with bank account information. The changes also apply when benefits are renewed. A new federal tax credit program could expand private school scholarship funding in Missouri. New federal guidance explains how states can participate beginning next year. Missouri already has a similar state tax credit program that helps fund scholarships for eligible students. Missouri voters will decide next month whether to make elected county sheriffs a requirement in the state constitution. Most counties already elect sheriffs every 4 years. Amendment 8 would also make sheriffs harder to remove from office. That's your local headlines. 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
5: With Steve Thomas in the Morning Drive's First Warning Weather, I'm meteorologist Paul Trombley. Bright sunshine today, with daytime highs approaching 77. Clear skies tonight, lows level off around 50. Daytime highs approaching 78 tomorrow. Bright sunshine expected. Clear skies and dry Wednesday and Thursday, with highs in the low 80s. That's First Warning Weather from the Withers Weather Center. 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

0: 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Nirvana, the man who sold the world, as we keep you rolling right through this Monday. News of the truly bizarre coming up. We'll dive into that in just a few minutes. 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
2: A new federal tax credit program could expand private school scholarship funding in Missouri. New federal guidance explains how states can participate beginning next year. Missouri already has a similar state tax credit program that helps fund scholarships for eligible students. Missouri voters will decide next month whether to make elected county sheriffs a requirement in the state constitution. Most counties already elect sheriffs every 4 years. Amendment 8 would also make sheriffs harder to remove from office. Missouri families applying for food assistance now have to provide more financial documents. The new rules require proof of housing, utility, and child care costs, along with bank account information. The changes also apply when benefits are renewed. That's your local headlines. 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
4: With Steve Thomas in the Morning Drive's First Warning Weather, I'm meteorologist Paul Trombley. Ample sunshine expected today, with daytime highs approaching 77. Lows level off around 50 tonight, clear skies. Daytime highs approaching 78 tomorrow, ample sunshine expected. Dry Wednesday and Thursday, under sunny skies, with highs in the low 80s. That's First Warning Weather from the Withers Weather Center on the Classic Rock Station.
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16: With Steve Thomas in the Morning Drive's First Warning Weather, I'm meteorologist Paul Trombley. Ample sunshine expected today, with daytime highs approaching 77. Lows level off around 50 tonight, clear skies. Daytime highs approaching 78 tomorrow. Ample sunshine expected. Dry Wednesday and Thursday, under sunny skies, with highs in the low 80s. That's First Warning Weather from the Withers Weather Center on the Classic Rock Station.
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0: 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That's all as we take you through another Monday. Now, it's time to give you our keyword, our Metallica keyword of the day. Now, you need this keyword because once you get it, you can listen throughout the Classic Rock workforce for a Metallica song to play. When you hear one, then you want to text the keyword I'm about to give you to the 100.7 KGMO text line. Get yourself in the running to win this huge trip. If you hadn't heard what we're giving away, it is round trip airfare for two, 3 nights hotel in Vegas, tickets to Universal Horror Unleashed, going to go have some fun Halloween weekend, and tickets to see Metallica performing at the Sphere Halloween night. Awesome trip. You can win it. And here is our keyword for today. Sad. That's it. Sad. Okay. You got today's keyword. Make sure you're listening throughout the Classic Rock workforce. We're going to be playing Metallica a few times today, I'm sure. So make sure you are listening for Metallica to play. When you hear a Metallica song play during the Classic Rock workforce, you're going to text our keyword, sad, to 800-467-5466. 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Again, it's 800-467-5466. Make sure you got that keyword for today. It is sad. So there you go. Now you've got it. You're good to go. You can get yourself in the running to win that trip to go see Metallica at the Sphere Halloween night. Hey, let's get set for the Classic Rock workforce. It starts next. 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
2: Missouri voters will decide next month whether to make elected county sheriffs a requirement in the state constitution. Most counties already elect sheriffs every 4 years. Amendment 8 would also make

0: IVE's first warning weather. I'm meteorologist Paul Trombley. Ample sunshine expected today, with daytime highs approaching 77. Lows level off around 50 tonight, clear skies. Daytime highs approaching 78 tomorrow. Ample sunshine expected. Dry Wednesday and Thursday under sunny skies with highs in the low 80s. That's first warning weather from the Withers Weather Center on the Classic Rock Station.
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0: 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Now this evening, you gotta check out the 5 o'clock cartoons with Paul Vernon, your chance to win with What's in My Pocket. 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
23: With Steve Thomas in the morning drives, first warning weather. I'm meteorologist Paul Trombley. Ample sunshine expected today, with daytime highs approaching 77. Lows level off around 50 tonight, clear skies. Daytime highs approaching 78 tomorrow. Ample sunshine expected. Dry Wednesday and Thursday under sunny skies with highs in the low 80s. That's first warning weather from the Withers Weather Center on the Classic Rock Station.
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How would you like to win a trip to Vegas Halloween weekend? You'll get to see Metallica performing at the Sphere and tickets to Universal Horror Unleashed. We'll give you round-trip airfare for two, also three nights hotel stay in Vegas, and your tickets to see Metallica performing at the Sphere Halloween night. 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

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Chandler Jansen here, hanging out with you on this Monday morning. 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

0: 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We have the all-request Classic Rock Cafe on the way here at noon, presented by Hosemates. 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
11: With Steve Thomas in the Morning Drive's First Warning Weather, I'm meteorologist Paul Trombley. Ample sunshine expected today, with daytime highs approaching 77. Lows level off around 50 tonight, clear skies. Daytime highs approaching 78 tomorrow. Ample sunshine expected. Dry Wednesday and Thursday under sunny skies with highs in the low 80s. That's First Warning Weather from the Withers Weather Center on the Classic Rock Station.
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0: 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Now, a side of laughs with lunch. It's Lunchtime Laughter.
1: I am an atheist, but that does not mean I am not ethically competitive. My husband and I, we found out that most religious people are supposed to give at least 10% of their income away to charity. So we're giving 11. We don't even freaking believe in heaven, but we're going! I've never had a religious experience. I have a friend who's constantly having them. She takes ayahuasca.
2: Maria, a red dragon told me I need to raise the prices on my jewelry.
1: I wish I had a red dragon to tell me to take specific price point related actions in my small business.
3: Maria, create a passive income stream. Selling already colored in anxiety coloring books.
2: I'm listening, dragon.
3: So people don't feel bad if they can't finish them.
1: I've never had a spiritual awakening, but I have been so bored on a mindfulness meditation retreat in the Malibu Hills that I walked directly into some trees, and who but aging action star Nick Nolte should come out of that forest carrying a ridiculously large submarine sandwich. And I believe that is up for interpretation. I hope it means everything's going to be okay.
0: Lunchtime Laughter.
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18: With Steve Thomas and the Morning Drive's First Warning Weather, I'm meteorologist Paul Trombley. Ample sunshine expected this afternoon with daytime highs approaching 77. Lows around 50 tonight, clear skies. Highs level off around 78 tomorrow. Bright sunshine and dry Wednesday and Thursday with highs in the low 80s. That's First Warning Weather from the Withers Weather Center on the Classic Rock Station.
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0: We'll be live at the grand opening of Boot Barn in Cape Girardeau this Sunday. 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We'll see you there.
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Chandler Jansen here with you on this Monday afternoon. 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
18: With Steve Thomas and the Morning Drive's First Warning Weather, I'm meteorologist Paul Trombley. Bright sunshine this afternoon with highs around 78. 50 tonight. Bright sunshine expected tomorrow. Highs level off around 77. Sunny skies and dry Wednesday and Thursday. Mid-80s Wednesday. Low 80s by Thursday. That's First Warning Weather from the Withers Weather Center on the Classic Rock Station.

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23: With Steve Thomas and the Morning Drive's First Warning Weather, I'm meteorologist Paul Trombley. Bright sunshine this afternoon with highs around 78, 50 tonight. Bright sunshine expected tomorrow, highs level off around 77. Sunny skies and dry Wednesday and Thursday, mid-80s, Wednesday, low 80s by Thursday. That's First Warning Weather from the Withers Weather Center on the Classic Rock Station.
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0: Bell Camp and Jack and Diane on 100.7 KGMO. We are rocking out here inside of your Monday afternoon. 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

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Paul Vernon hanging out with you, taking you through your Monday, keeping things rolling right through this beautiful Monday afternoon with the Joan Jett on 100.7 KGMO.

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We've already asked.

0: Tom Petty on 100.7 KGMO. We are rocking out here inside of your Monday afternoon. 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
14: With Steve Thomas and the Morning Drive's First Warning Weather, I'm meteorologist Paul Trombley. Bright sunshine this afternoon with highs around 78. 50 tonight. Bright sunshine expected tomorrow. Highs level off around 77. Sunny skies and dry Wednesday and Thursday. Mid-80s Wednesday. Low 80s by Thursday. That's First Warning Weather from the Withers Weather Center on the Classic Rock Station.
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0: 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The workday is almost done. Let's brighten the mood with the five after funnies.
1: Have you guys ever had an altercation with somebody? And then based on that altercation, you know you're going to have good days ahead of you? That's what happened to me. So I'm in the airport, Denver, Monday, sitting at the gate, looking at pictures on my iPhone, just chilling, looking at pictures on my iPhone. All of a sudden, I see 2 feet stop right here. I look up. There's a lady glaring at me, very upset, very upset. So I said to her, "Is everything okay?" And she goes, "I saw you." It's like, huh? She goes, "I saw you trying to take a picture of me." Have you guys ever been accused of something that's so out of left field and crazy, right, that the first thought that pops in your head comes flying out of your mouth immediately? And she goes, "I saw you trying to take a picture of me." I was like, "Have you seen your face?" And then I saw her face ball up and get uglier, and I was like, "Ooh," I said that out loud. But she didn't say anything after that, you guys. She just walked away. And I felt warm inside, like the holidays inside of my body. Because I realized at that moment right there, that's the greatest insult to any person ever. You ever get hassled by somebody, hit them with that line. Have some confidence about it. There is no comeback, right? "Hey, have you seen your face? What could they possibly say back?" Yeah. All right, then. So you know what I'm talking about, ugly.
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11: With Steve Thomas in the Morning Drive's First Warning Weather, I'm meteorologist Paul Trombley. Lows dip down to about 50 tonight under clear skies. Lots of sunshine outside again tomorrow. Daytime highs approaching 77. Lows level off around 52. Tomorrow night, clear skies. Lots of sunshine and dry Wednesday and Thursday with highs in the mid-80s. That's First Warning Weather from the Withers Weather Center on the Classic Rock Station.
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Welcome to the 5 o'clock cartoons and welcome to your Monday evening. It is Paul Vernon hanging out with you, rocking out with you for that drive home. 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
11: With Steve Thomas in the Morning Drive's First Warning Weather, I'm meteorologist Paul Trombley. Lows dip down to about 50 tonight under clear skies. Lots of sunshine outside again tomorrow. Daytime highs approaching 77. Lows level off around 52. Tomorrow night, clear skies. Lots of sunshine and dry Wednesday and Thursday with highs in the mid-80s. That's First Warning Weather from the Withers Weather Center on the Classic Rock Station.

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Paul Vernon heading into my last hour, hanging out with you guys for your Monday. Don't you worry, though. There's plenty of great classic rock on the way, just like this one now from Red Hot Chili Peppers, 100.7 KGMO.

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0: Grand Funk Railroad, we're an American band on 100.7 KGMO. How would you like to win a trip to Vegas Halloween weekend all to see Metallica at the Sphere? 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
13: With Steve Thomas in the Morning Drive's First Warning Weather, I'm meteorologist Paul Trombley. Lows dip down to about 50 tonight under clear skies. Lots of sunshine outside again tomorrow. Daytime highs approaching 77. Lows level off around 52. Tomorrow night, clear skies. Lots of sunshine and dry Wednesday and Thursday with highs in the mid-80s. That's First Warning Weather from the Withers Weather Center on the Classic Rock Station.
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